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Drunkard Live with Alex Lentini and Stompbox, recorded in their studio in Motula, Italy. Coming in now, another track from their Orbital Adventure release, out now on Drunkard Limited. Next, this is the first track on their EP, Orbital Adventure, Kraken 8693.

0: Freiburg, and then on the 22nd, my Ibiza season kicks off with Resistance at Amnesia. That's all for now. Whatever you're up to, have a good one, and remember, Drum Code for Life.
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It is once again your boy Kashmir here, and I am so excited that you have tuned in to a brand new episode of Dharma Radio with me this week. I've got a great episode lined up for you all. You are now in the mix on

0: 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Souls entwine, rhythms play. In this moment I will stay.
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Thank you so much for tuning in. I hope you had an amazing time, and I'll catch you all again in 2 weeks for a brand new episode of Dharma Radio. So until next time, this is your boy Kashmir, signing off. 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